0: On day five of the Commonwealth Games, five of those coming from the pool, including Lani Pallister, Flynn Southam and Jenna Forrester, Kai Robinson took out the men's 10,000 metres at the track, while Eleanor Patterson won the women's high jump 12 years after she first won Commonwealth Games gold in Glasgow.
1: Feels like a lifetime ago when I'm a very different athlete, but I had so much fun out there and I just wanted to do 18-year-old self, myself very proud. So, yeah, pretty happy with tonight.
0: Patterson there on seven. And a medals for Australia on day five of the Commonwealth Games. Five of those coming from the pool, including Lani Pallister, Flynn Southam and Jenna Forrester. Kai Robinson took out the men's 10,000 metres at the track, while Eleanor Patterson won the women's high jump

0: Because I gotta have faith. I gotta have faith. Because I gotta have faith, faith, faith. I gotta have faith, faith, faith.
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It's Mix 106.3's $1,000 No Repeat Workday.

listener there is this song I wrote. I hope you learned it note for note like good little children. Don't worry. Be happy.

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Running from the law through the backfields and getting drunk with my friends.

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1: You ready?
2: I'm ready. I think our contestants are ready, champing at the bit to chomp on some pizza. Hello, Glenn.
3: Yeah, we're ready to wear and go.
2: Excellent. That's what I like. You got a clean sweep in you?
3: A clean sweep? What's that?
2: All five questions, just like that.
3: I'll try. I'll do my best.
2: You're not resounding with confidence there, Glenn. But anyway, we'll see how we go. Question number one. Did you used to watch Married with Children?
3: I did.
2: Name either of the children in that TV show.
3: The children, Bud.
2: And the other one was Kelly. Question number two. Sworn in earlier this week, who is the new Deputy Chief Minister of the ACT?
3: She said Yvette Berry resigned because she was found to be corrupt.

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1: It's school photo day.
2: Oh, is this Hugo's first school photo?
1: Yes. Yep. Okay. We're in kindy. It's school photo day. And thank goodness he reminded us, because on Monday he came home and was like, "Mum, I need to look really good this week. They're taking our photo."
2: Panic.
1: Okay. Mm-hmm. And that's when the emails start, and of course I'm on the little WhatsApp for Hugo's class. You know, it's a big day. It's a really big day for everybody. You want to look really nice.
2: He doesn't know this yet, but...
1: But the pressure.
2: Yeah.
1: The pressure.
2: Yeah.
3: That photo is going to come around to him in 40 years' time as Mum goes, "Do you remember how cute you looked?"
2: Or like Mum goes, your mum in this situation goes, "Take your box, please.
1: Oh.
2: Your box full of stuff. This has to go to your house now."
1: Did your parents ever, when they got the school photos, get their little passport photos but put them in the front of their wallet?
2: Yeah.
3: Yep.
1: Oh, my goodness, cute. I don't even know whether they do that anymore.
2: Do you even get a physical copy anymore? Or is it digital?
1: Yeah. Oh, that's good. Yeah, nice. All physical copies, nice. Yep. And this is, you know, this is my job. I've got to

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1: Oh, God, this is going to be funny. So, we'll let you in on this joke. Maybe a little bit later.
2: Eventually.
1: But we're playing Stripped Back, and it is a fresh new song. So this is your first layer of the song this morning.